floor. But when you're talking to me, that baby talk, I just like it like that. But when you talk like that, you knock me out, right off of my feet.

whisper in my ear. Tell me that you love me. I love that talk. That baby talk. Oh, when she talk like that.

of me, both day and night. No grumbles or fusses, just treats me right. Never running in the streets, leaving me alone. She knows a woman's place.